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1: Yeah, till I'm dead.

tonight. 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Get back to work, baby, cause I need it. Not keeping my chains, baby, I need it. With a beam in that, cause I need it. It's the same reason they killed Jesus. People starting to think that you need it. My true colors low down and greasy.

What's it all really mean? Authentic aspirations conflated with silly dreams. You don't really love a Billie Jean, but the kid is ours, cause the inequity, ineptitude, and the prison's ours. Reaping what we sow as I get deeper in these flows. Truth watered down as you feel that you deeper in the know. Living for the yeses, but feel deeper in the no's. There's value in solitude, but it's cheaper with the bros. Voice of a generation, I'm the sleeper, you should know. You hear that creaking in the dough, that's me creeping in the dough. By the flood of all the feelings you've been harboring start leaking on the flow. We all gonna be cast to sea, whether you actually see all the travesty. Why be a student to be abandoned by the faculty? So all the best pupils turn to oligarchs. From a schools of minnows get minus if you are not a shark. The manhood fragile, the plans push cattle. The judgment that come from on high still often made by the clan hood's gavel. Appointed by the masters of the masses. What's a celebrity really but a distraction? Pledge to a constitution of captions. Idols I aspire to back then, it's on collapse.

0: it up. Known to jet on a rare fleet, leaving paw prints there when I start with my bare feet.
1: Like a bear.
0: Find me in heaven where the stairs meet. I'm a rare breed.

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When them days turn to weeks, you see how lonely feel. Then you start subbing, I'm reading this shit like damn, for real. 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I'm not like them other niggas, you know my category. Think about your feelings and how long you had them for me. Think about the nights I called you twice and you ignored me. 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FaceTime, wanted to see the way you looking. 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I just want to sit you on my lap and do like Santa do. Tell me what you want so I can get it for you. 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I'd be wrong to try to

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Back when Ratchet was a ratchet and the vixen was a vixen and Jam Master J was alive, I was mixing.

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0: The pen got pain in it. I came in the entertainment business with this. 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The story was epic. Always swore I was being tested.

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1: People for whom something in their lives has gone terribly wrong. 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

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No chemicals gonna go in my system, only the THC. 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Some things don't go together, so don't mix it. We were supposed to grow together, we both missed it. I don't wanna be a statistic. So I'm riding with choppers to go ballistics. In and out of war zones, that's what my hood like. So many gunshots, how could you have a good night? The youth killing each other instead of feeling each other. They ice grilling each other, but really that's your brother. They say put the guns down, but that ain't logical. And they so comical. These rappers give me headaches I can't fix with Tylenol. I'm on the honor roll, you can't destroy the honorable. I need to get more rich, so I can give back and do more real shit. And if you don't feel that, then you don't feel this. I do the duty of the righteous with God's gift. I need to get more rich, so I can give back and do more real shit. And if you don't feel that, then you don't feel this. I do the duty of the righteous with God's gift. Selfless acts of a king. I do my thing, make it ring if you doubt the dream. I live my dream with my team, elevate the queens. I'm tapped in, I'm connected with some kings from Queens. I gotta be a stand-up dude, and you should stand up too. Cops will still shoot you with your hands up too. Put your destiny into your own hands. Invest into yourself and get your own land. It's fucked up how they got my niggas programmed. And all I'm trying to do is live to be an old man. I take pride in my work and the message that I give. Cause now I'm the one who gotta pass the torch to the kids. While you working on that, I'll be working on this. While I'm working on this, you ain't working on shit. I need to get more rich, so I can give back and do more real shit. And if you don't feel that, then you don't feel this. I do the duty of the righteous with God's gift. I need to get more rich, so I can give back and do more real shit. And if you don't feel that, then you don't feel this. I do the duty of the righteous with God's gift.

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Stay living for today, cause you know tomorrow's ain't promised. I faced adversities and deal with the logics. I conquer every obstacle and put out the garbage.

ladies and gentlemen, we are going to begin our beverage and snack service on today's flight. 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Thank you.

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1: Do you have a cran apple juice?
0: Yes, I do.
1: Okay, I'll have a cran apple juice.
0: Sure thing.
1: And let me have one of those Bischoff cookies.

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today. 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And the word once. Because once upon a time there was a yesterday. Yesterday belongs to the dead. Because the dead belongs to the past. 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

0: eternity of yesterday is dead. 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The past is yesterday. Today. The past is yesterday. Today. Today. While we're searching for tomorrow.
1: The music is different here. The vibrations are different. Not like Planet Race. Planet Race sound of guns, anger, frustration.

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The perfect man is no exception to the rule. The perfect man of the past is made according to the rule of the past. The rule of the past is a law of injustice and hypocrisy. The revelation of the meaning of the law is revealed through the law itself. The wisdom of the past is the light of the past, the light which is

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0: Mad Lib.
1: Other places under different stars. That would be where the altered destiny would come in. Equation-wise, the first thing to do is to consider time as officially ended. We'll work on the other side of time.
3: Yeah.

boys kicked around some stories about the night before. Posse to the corner where the fly girls chill. Threw action at some freaks, so one bitch got ill. She started acting silly, simply would not quit. Call us all punk pussy, said we are one shit. As we walked over to her, Ho continued to speak. So we beat the bitch down in the goddamn street. But just living in the city is a serious task. Bitch didn't know what hit her, didn't have time to ask. Continue clocking freaks with immense posteriors, rolling in a blazer with a Louis interior. Solid gold, riding with raw. Bust the left turn was on Crenshaw. Johnny Shine was a driving on the freak's hell. Had a beeper going off like a high school bell. Looked in the mirror, what did we see? Fucking blue lights, LAPD. Big search our car, their day was made. Found an Uzi 44 and a hand grenade. Threw us in the county, high-powered block. No freaks to see, no beats to rock. Didn't want trouble, but the shit must fly. Squabble with the sucker, shanked him in the eye. But just living in the county is a serious task. Nigga didn't know what happened, didn't have time to ask. On the streets after five in the

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He said, man, you out early, we thought you got it in.

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All casualties were applied to their side. You didn't lie at the past, just a talk amongst trash. We didn't know who they were, no one had time to ask.

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Broke down an alley, jumped into a car. 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We must have been blind. Black wire touched red. The car was mine. We hadn't done nothing, but some suckers got shot. 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Broke through the block and we did it fast. Cops would have shot us on sight. They wouldn't have took time to ask. The rollers gave chase at a serious speed. One more conviction was all I need. This shit was for real, it was so lotty-dotty, cause the boys had to pin this shit on somebody. And me and my crew, we were known to get ill. We carried heat for protection, but not to kill. We bust a corner doing 60, one police car spun. And all I was thinking was murder one. But to move into an alley, we did it right. And me and my crew were gone into the night. Broke to my old ladies who threw me a bath. She didn't even know what happened, didn't care, didn't care. This girlie was my whirly, a natural freak. She ran her tongue over each and every part of me. Then she rocked my Amadeus while I watched TV. A technician with a mission, that's what she was. If there had been a crowd, she would have gotten applause. This girl did everything on earth to me that could be done. Then she backed off and teased me so I couldn't come. Then she cold got stupid, pushed me on the floor. Had me begging to stop while I was screaming for more. After she waxed my body, she let me crash. She knew her loving was death. She didn't waste time to ask.

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But it was 6 in the morning, we didn't wake up to ask.

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Yeah, I took the

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By tomorrow it'll blend into the background freeze. They say that every snowflake is one of a kind. I was programmed to make many decisions based on the way things position right in front of my face. If the stakes are tall, how long's the drop? The snowflakes drift down slow from the top. It's too late to take it back to the beginning, back to when nobody really knew what they were building. It takes a village, it's gonna be some spillage. Just do your best to stay abreast of the illness. I never wrote a song for money in my life, but for an affordable price, I will perform some of the songs that I write, and hopefully you'll hear the one that you like. Snow

0: We've got the best. 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Yeah, I know where it is. I've been. Nobody can tell me anything. I don't read Daily Mirror and Sun. I go and have a look. I've lived in the forests of North America. I've lived in the outback of the Ivory Coast. I've lived in India and Russia. I had my breakfast in Moscow. Me tea in Wood Street, Nick. Yeah, I've been about a bit.
1: You know what I've said? 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
2: That nigga straight, man. 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
1: 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They gonna run opposite way. Fall right in the key lap. 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Simple as that.
2: And I hope that bitch that set him up out there, we gonna pop that bitch too.
1: Wait, hold up. 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
2: Yeah, bud, I'm good. 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
1: Word is on the streets, your beats gonna be delicate, sit straight and shake the speeds out, man. 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So that's what makes me now? Like, I don't give a fuck about.

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But it all blends perfectly. 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But in actuality, it's only about 3 a.m. And three niggas just done got hauled off in an ambulance. 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

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Just that. 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

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I needed somebody to talk to. My mom was a human consuming dog food. Tried to hide it, but we all knew. Her nodding off was a clue. Confront her, she wanted to fight, fuss, and argue. 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

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It's a shame I said the same thing that caused us pain. It's a fucked up game. I was addicted to selling. She was addicted to using. Up at the ends of spectrum, but go together. Like problems and solutions. 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And that toy with my emotions. Your behavior is a result of the house you grew up in. And growing up without mama was rough. I continued blaming myself and asking God, why wasn't I good enough?

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Are you in Detroit, Motor City? I run DMZ. 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

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Nice tie. 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Thank you very much. If the compliment is for the tie, it's not for you. But we take it. And that's kind of the job of clothes, to get compliments for us. Because it's very hard to get compliments based on your human qualities. Right? Let's face it, no matter how nice a person you are, nobody's going to come and say, hey, nice person. It's much easier to be a bastard and just try and match the colors up.

hype. And I don't even like the flavor, but took it to the face, they appreciate my taste. 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And that's word to my taste buds, man. Some of that champagne shit is nasty. Give me a shot of Imperial or Remy or something. I don't know about all that champagne. That rosé shit.

the divisions, fuck up my vision like a spliff. 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

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Just like the grooves in a record, I'm smooth with my gestures, simplify the syllable and vilify my mind's efforts. 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

0: We apologize for the noise and disturbance on the penthouse floors. 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We appreciate your patience while staying with us at the Triple S Hotel, Resort, and Casino.
1: Hey, Fred. 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

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Healing out a new person is verses. The antidote to all of them poisons. Made in an ultimate voyage. All of this patience I'm employing. The layers of self-avoidance. Ignoring all the voices. I've always known less about choices. Now I make more mistakes. So I ain't coming to die, no lie. As long as I remember what I'm here for. I pray each day that I live more. Much more to give, never been a taker. So I give more, searching for cloud nine. But I got stuck on the sixth floor. Never been at home when I'm at home. Never been at home, so my feet sore. Everybody's changing, but change I've always been keen on. It's not easy when you deep it up. Journeyman till I'm 30, damn. In amongst the rigmarole. I pray that I hit my goals. I pray when I hit my goals that something else falls to hold. Running off study with a black to go. I'ma train my mind so I can back the lows. Or maybe I won't. The devil won't catch this soul. Or maybe I'm too slow. Watching the city lights flicker as the room glows. Approaching the ropes. Like where this shit go? I tell myself to aim higher. I tell myself don't preach to the choir. I remind myself that I'm driven chauffeur. Looking at himself like a Uberman. After one star giving out. Knowing every weakness I live with him. Put the chunk to the fire.

to the mic, stand till I send my energy across. 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I ran the lines, experimental, no longer we.

that the station monetary was bombarded and labeled rapture does not equal or add up to the furtherment of the art. It's just an infant star that forgot how to burn. Now it's time to relearn how the pages I pull off. It's color, it's passion, it's numbers,

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1: Flows on Thunder, man. 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

0: Yeah, I pre the whole thing. 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
1: Man gets duffy when we touch a button. Man catch suckers, then we touching something. Man gets stuck in, yeah, we stuck in something. Man gets rapping when we sucking something. 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Man back batted, then we buck or something. If man child play it, then we chucking something. 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I'm on the best side, got the tech lined in the whip. On the left side, on the death ride. Then, and the special flies and the text live. Nutty shit like something just climbed at the X-Files. Textbook, like it's old school, like in textiles. Lighty, looking healthy, and she gets smiles. 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Sexy, and I rate that, and the sex style. 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Cognac, better grab a cup or something. Move pussy like a nigga stuck or something. 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Southern monster, it's like a truck or something. 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Man gone really wood, it's like I'm buck or something.

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This damn, the beat ran out. 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Fuck it, I ain't even gotta talk.

0: I think creativity is the way that we connect to our spirits.
1: Yes. I have had this thought recently. Actually, I had like an experience. And my body was like the whole like world, I guess. And my leg was like, my leg was a whirlpool and people were going down and they were like dying, but like at the same time another part of my body, like things were being born, and I was like, you know, the like mother, but I was like the murderer, and I was everything at once in my body. And I was walking forward. I was like this force, this energetic force moving forward the whole time, but real slow. And I came away from that vision like, oh, everything is exactly as it should be. And people are playing the game that they chose to play. And they is me. And we are killing each other and being horrible and dark and beautiful and light at the same time. And it's all moving us forward on the path that humans are meant to be on, but very slowly. But I came away feeling like, but it's at the pace that it's meant to be at, for what we need to do and be to get to where we need to get to. Where we need to get to. This is where we need to get to.

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1: Nothing in my wardrobe compares to what he's outfitted me with. 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
1: This is culturally inappropriate.
0: 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I buy bitches, you buy them sections. You buy watches, I buy collections. Misery's fueling your aggression. Jealousy's turned into obsession. Reality TV is mud wrestling. Some sign checks I know better than. Beware of my name that there's delicate. You know I know where you're delicate. Crush you to pieces, I hum a breath of it. I will close your heaven for the hell of it. You think it'd be valor amongst veterans. I'm watching your fame escape relevance. We all in a room, but here's the elephant. You chasing a feature out of your element. And those lab diamonds under inspection. The question marks block your blessings. It's no tombstones in the desert. I know by now you get the message. Uncle said, nigga, you must be sick. All you talk about is just get rich. Choke my neck, nigga, and ice my bitch. Beat the system with chains and whips. It don't take much to put two and two. Your lucky streak is now losing you. Money's dried up like a cuticle. You're gasping for air now, it's beautiful. John 10:10, that's my usual. Mamas is falling out in funerals. Embalming blokes, they now fueling you. They never find a gun, but the sewers do. Bubba was sick, he need medicine. Brought him back to life, now he's dead again. Richard don't make watches for presidents. Just a million trapped between skeletons. This the darkest that I ever been. The diamonds make you taste peppermint. You ain't driving the snow like it's the Revenant. And send orders back down to keep shoveling. Uncle said, nigga, you must be sick. All you talk about is just get rich. Choke my neck, nigga, and ice my bitch.

sirens. 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How many Judases that let me down? But fuck it, the West minds we right now. Therapy showed me how to open up. It also showed me how I'm giving.

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0: Yo, Isaac, you've been down with the struggle for a long time, man. Why don't you drop some knowledge for these brothers who want to get involved in this war?
1: Take notes, real gangsters wear trench coats, gray suits, black ties, and they seek votes. And you're not to be misled. They'll kill you in your fucking bed. They don't sell dope, yo, excuse me, yes they do. But they don't look that much like me or you. But if you pull up the sheets and expose them, they'll call up like snakes and show fangs of venom. Now I've been a soldier for years, representing the tattooed tears. Other brothers locked with no choice, left in the bowels of the devil with no voice. Phones are tapped, my crib is bugged, my car's tailed from club to club. And this ain't no fucking joke. They wanna

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You can't slip if you slip, you're out. You gotta know what you're talking about. Drop science every chance you get. Hit direct and indirect. Speaking cold cause you're never alone. That's why I use this low tone. Follow this and you might grow older. This is a message to the soldiers.

Now they killed King and they shot X. Now they want me, you could be next. All you gotta do is speak too loud. All you gotta do is be too proud. Cause once you let them know who you are and where you at, you better watch your back. Cause you might think that you're just dope while you're living in a sniper scope. Not trying to scare you, but there's danger if you get too deep. Some nights I don't sleep. All you wanna do is tell the truth. All you wanna do is save the youth. Ice Cube knows, Soldier knows, PE knows, they throw death blows. And if you got kids or a girl that's true, they'll move on them too. But when I'm gonna need you to carry on. You gotta be strong and fight for our salvation, but there will be retaliation, Soldier.

message to the soldiers. To think that rap won't be attacked is ignoring the simple fact that they never meant for us to speak. They had planned to keep the black man weak, but rap hit the streets. Black rage amplified over dope beats. Now they wanna shut us down, and they don't fuck around. Check the history books, son. Black leaders die young. They tell us that our words are scary. They're revolutionary. Because we speak the truth about crime and drugs and expose the real thugs. This info is not beneficial to the groups that go by three initials. So they try to discredit. They'll dog you with an edit. Print the words the way you never said it. But we gotta make them regret it, soldier.

lot of brothers out there want to get into this war, you know what I'm saying? A lot of sisters got a lot of knowledge they want to drop on our people. But right now they're moving to shut down all hip-hop. The First Amendment has absolutely nothing to do with black people. At the time the Constitution was written, we were considered nothing but property. The expectation of having black people speak on records never came to mind. So we gotta move. But believe me, all the other black leaders have been silenced. And most of the time it's been violent. So if you choose to get in this war, realize what you're in for.

you are thinking about going to a show, a classical concert, or seeing the superstars from India, or a local Bhangra gig, if for any reason at all, the show doesn't take place, then you get a no-nonsense refund. We won't give you any excuses. We will put your money on the table as you rightly deserve.

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Well worth the journey. It could turn out to be very, very cheap.

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In the whirlpool of despair, it's where I face my fear. Keep running my life, bottom in deep water, no life jacket. Just trying to stay.